0: For whatever reason, you refuse to feel this space we're in. To know its insanity, really know it. Whatever your particular anesthetic is that you hold on to so desperately, the thing I mean that makes you think you know who you are. Whatever that thing is you allow to keep you sane, your ace in the hole, the psyche that keeps you from trying to guess at what your pimp has in store for you. Whatever keeps you from screaming out at this very moment in absolute and sheer horror. Whatever you fuck your brain with, whatever that is, whatever that is, it's a lie. It's a lie.
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While the real hustlers screw millions from the unsuspecting billions, J. Edgar Hoover gets king through L. Ray Shooter. Oh, Frederick doesn't move.

Yeah, yeah. Orchestrating the original scene. 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Bound to be big, notorious. Sweet, I speak that.

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Irie, never been a hybrid. I lead in a picture time pen. My G's boss makes in picture 10. And E's, I be Irie. Irie, never been a hybrid. I lead in a picture time pen. My G's boss space and picture 10.

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1: 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Yeah. You sexy motherfucker. 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Got some friends on the south side in case you cared. Out of all of your friends, I wanna be the closest. That's why I tell you things so you'll be the mostest. When it comes to life, to be this man's wife, you got to be well educated on the subject of fights. I mean the prevention of, in other

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I don't see what they see. I can't breathe, it's happening.

demons and martyrs, guts for the garters, rats and vermin, that's just the starters, could smell it in the air, no one got pardoned, real warfare, no fruits in the garden, whether it rains or not, the whole cycle was stopped, gunpowder and bone marrow, has poisoned the crops, gonna have to grow our locks, lace up your dunks and shocks, we're only getting started, I don't know where it stops, ready 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

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We start the Chinese whispers. 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Now they label us sinners. The dark side too is enticing. 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

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Watch them divide and scatter. They want no part of the matter. Hand them the cloak and dagger. With no debate or chatter. Every glass straw gonna shatter. To the grave gonna make them stagger. 6 foot deep is the last stop. We keep climbing the ladder. No fresh fruit for the platter. No dessert or no gatto. No one providing you cover. No one to rescue you, brother. Memories of a significant other. Life will be living in color. Better get used to the squalor. Otherwise you're a goner.

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On this such a joyous day, I tell you, it was me who killed him. But the truth I'll never have to say. Buenos tardes, amigo. Hola, my good friend. Cinco de Mayo on Tuesday, and I hoped we'd see each other again. Yes, I hoped we'd see each other again. I hoped we'd see each other again.